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I'll keep fighting till

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1: 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Said to all my homies that you weren't even mine. 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I never told

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1: Yo, I'm about to make moves, yeah? But tell me, who's gonna be dead this morning?
2: Hackney girls, Tottenham girls, Camden girls, Brixton girls, Peckham girls, Deptford girls, Shoreditch girls, Soho girls.

girls. Them London girls, they are mad, you know. Yeah, me a gentleman representing these London girls. You know them crazy. But they're still my babies.